0: Music, to me, represents freedom. 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

0: 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It's a really heavy concept to me. I don't know where I'd be without it.
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Of a pammy with a go go. No be today with the go. Oh, but your body they for Lulu. Yeah, for your body wanna tongolo. I found the money to do.

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